I could write a book, and this book would be thick enough to stun an ox, 'cause I can see the future, and it's a place about 70 miles east of here, where it's lighter. Equal

I got this postcard, and it read, it said, dear amigo, dear partner, listen up. I just want to say thanks. So, thanks. Thanks for all the presents. Thanks for introducing me to the chief.

0: goes, it goes that way, he said. It takes one, takes one too, takes one to know one. He said, isn't it just?
1: Te dejamos en el limbo por un ratito y enseguida volvemos.